They say men no go chat and they some to get a good and I'm a yata. Ando Yelena, Ando Yelena, and you would get a much better again. They day on the year on the year on your manager to get a good design made out of all on the yes. And it's

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Some people live behind the bolts like a smoke in a crack. 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We escaping from the world.

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0: bugging. 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It was like a dream.
1: Governments lie all the time. Oh, not just the American government. It's just in the nature of governments. Well, they have to lie. And since they don't represent the people, and so since they act against the interests of the people, the only way they can hold power is if they lie to the people.

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And then, not long after that, was World War II. And then soon, the United States was waging war in Korea and then Vietnam. If you study history, what you learn is that wars are always accompanied by lies. Wars are always accompanied by deception.

0: been talking a lot of shit, whispering in my ear, making me feel all hot and bothered and shit, making a motherfucker horny. 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
1: Look, bitch, you done talked a whole lot of shit, but wait till you see my dick. 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First start with brain, then I'ma beat the pussy up. Hit it from the back and beat the pussy up. 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Shout ain't holding nothing back at all. 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Talking ass to her ass while I'm pulling her hair.
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0: 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You wanna see what I have?
1: Hey, bitch. 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
0: So tell me what you want me to do.
1: Look at him. Drop down on all fours like a dog. Now I'm looking at your ass before I hit it. That pussy from the back, I'ma get it. I'm walking over to you with the rubber.
0: Ooh.
1: Your ass in trouble.
0: Is it up high enough?
1: I done called your bluff. Fuck you till you cried. You said I beat that pussy from the back so much that I hurt your side. Your ass should have been built for the war.
0: Yes.
1: Fuck it. And if you don't want to wag your tail, you need to put it in your ass and tuck it. I whisper just to get you in the bed. Now I'm finna pull your hair on your head. 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That's how my dick got between your thighs. Now that's alright. 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Fall all on your clothes. Now that I got you in the bed, I'm gonna pull your hair. 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

0: Exactement, eh bien, 18h55 sur les 90.2 Canal Sud Radio. 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
1: MG Xing Evergraw, part 1. Once upon a time. In a special neighborhood, there were two little kittens. What are you going to be for Mardi Gras this year? I don't know. I haven't started making my costume yet. What? No way. Yeah. Well, what are you going to be for Mardi Gras this year? I don't know either. Hey, let's go fabric shopping. Yeah, let's go fabric shopping. Yay, let's go fabric shopping. So they started walking. And they walked and walked and walked all the way down Claiborne Avenue. They went past an urgent care and the sea cave and poor boys. And they went all the way to Jefferson Variety. Hey, did you know that Jefferson Variety has a secret back room? What? No way. Yeah. I heard about it at Poor Boys. Okay. Well, let's find it. Okay. So they went inside, and they went past all of the crowns and tiaras and scepters and beads and throws and plush toys and the bolts of fabric and all of the trim, and they found a hole in the back wall, and they went into it, and then there was a tunnel that went underneath the building and across the other side of the road. And when they came out on the other side, they were in the back room. Yay, the back room! The ceilings in here are rather low. And you're short-limbed, so I think you should go in first. Okay. Yeah, grab some of that shiny stuff over there in the corner. No. I don't look very good in purple. Not many people do. So sensitive. Okay, let's see. What's this yellow fabric on the shelf? Let's get that out. A yellow satin pouch. Wow, a yellow satin pouch. A teeny tiny woman. Hello, teeny tiny woman.
2: Hello? Can I help you?
1: Yes, we need to find some special fabric for our Mardi Gras costumes.
2: Oh, okay. Now let's see. Do you like double knit polyester?
1: Yes, I love double knit polyester.
2: Okay, not many people do. Here, you can be an alligator.
1: I love it. Thank you. What about me?
2: Here, you can be a zebra.
1: Thank you.
2: Now, do you need some scissors?
1: Yes, we don't have any scissors.
2: Okay, I'm gonna put some special scissors in your shopping bag. Goodbye.
1: Goodbye, teeny tiny woman. And they left, and they started walking back to their neighborhood. And it took them a little bit longer to get home because they stopped for a daiquiri along the way. And then when they got home, they pulled out the Singer Slant-O-Matic 403 Special and the scissors from the teeny tiny woman. Okay, let's try our costumes on. You go first. Okay. How does it look? Wow, it looks amazing. Okay, you try your costume on. Okay. I think you need a hat. Okay. Wow, now you look like Slash. And about that time, a dark cloud appeared in the sky. Oh no, a dark cloud has appeared in the sky. And then, it went away. All right, okay, we're ready for the Mardi Gras. Next chapter. Meanwhile, on the other side of Canal Street, uptown, the captain of a carnival crew was just waking up. It was a beautiful sunny day. Well, it's about time to start working on the Mardi Gras float. Actually, I should have started working on the Mardi Gras float a couple of days ago. But that's okay. I've got a new idea. This year, I'm gonna make it out of gopher wood.

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It's coming right along. You know, I might have to pull an all-nighter. That's okay. I'll just make some Nescafe.

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The members of my community are not helping make our float. And Mardi Gras is supposed to be all about community. Next year, I might just go out of town. I never really liked Mardi Gras. 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Is some glue. And my favorite glue is... 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And wait for it to dry.

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It's beautiful. Oh, this is the most beautiful float that I've ever seen. I love Mardi Gras. It's my favorite time of year. Oh my gosh, next year I can probably charge the crew members twice as much for their dues because this float is a double-decker. Oh, wow, it's amazing. Okay, now, time to get the walking flap out. Now, see? This thing is so smooth that a baby could crawl up it. All right, now try to get the crew members all here. It's almost time for the parade to start.

elephants. 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Tigers! All aboard, tigers! All right, it is about time for the parade to start rolling. I hope that you all have plenty of beads and throws, as well as some fresh drinking water and a snack. I am very tired and hungry. I have not eaten or slept in a couple of days, so I might take a little nap once we start rolling. But it is a beautiful day, and we are going to have a wonderful parade. All aboard! And about that time, the two little kittens showed up. Yoo-hoo, Mr. Captain! Yoo-hoo! We want to be in the parade and go on your float. Come on, Mr. Captain, let us go on your float and be in the parade. No. Oh, look, we made our costumes. We're so excited to be on your float in the parade. Are you members of this Mardi Gras crew? Mardi Gras is all about community. Are you members of this community? No, you're not, are you? Now, let's see. Did you fill out an application? You could have just downloaded the application onto your phone. You must have the latest operating system to do this. Did you do this? No, you didn't. Let's see. Did you pay your dues? No. Scram. Peasants. And about that time, the dark cloud appeared in the sky. Oh no! A dark cloud has appeared in the sky! I better call the weather woman. A dark cloud has appeared in the sky. The parade tonight is canceled. Hunker down, everyone. Hunker down.

was starting to rise. And the two little kittens paddled up in a canoe that they had fashioned out of fabric scrap. And it blew their costumes off. Oh no, our costumes! We worked so hard on them. It's okay, we'll probably find them in a tree after Mardi Gras. The old captain of the Mardi Gras crew was washed up in a wave. Help! Help! Somebody save me! Help! I can't swim! Help! I was taking a nap and I fell off the float! Help! Save me! Hey, you little kittens! Come over here and save me! Oh, you want to be members of our community now, don't you? Yes, yes, I would like that very much. Now, come on over here. Here, kitty, kitty, kitty, kitty. Here, kitty, kitty, kitty, kitty. Let's see. Did you fill out an application? You could have just downloaded the app onto your phone. No, I don't know how to use my phone. Now come here in your little kitten canoe and save me. Please. Here, kitty, kitty, kitty. Here, kitty, kitty, kitty. I'm getting all wet. Help! Save me! Let's see. Did you pay your dues? Yes! You never stop paying your dues! Now come here, please! Save me! Okay, let's go save him. And the two little kittens paddled up to the grouchy old captain, hoisted him up onto their canoe, and saved him. Thank you. I promise to be nice. After Mardi Gras. Okay. Whatever. And then, there was a rainbow.

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Please take your places. 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

What about the dark cloud? It's all about the dark cloud. And once a year, it likes to turn into a clown and eat people. Crunch, crunch, crunch, crunch, crunch. 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He didn't eat her.

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1: Rita?
2: Romain.
3: Et voilà, chers auditeurs, et bienvenue. Hello and welcome to Lanny Up. I'm your host, Erica Smith. Yes, it is September. Do you remember September? Right. So, yeah, listeners, I'm your host, Erica Smith. And today on the show, we have a very special guest. Yes, I know I say that all the time, but this is a little different. This is a little bit of Louisiana via Washington, D.C. that is here with us today. I would like to have y'all to welcome Miss Danny B.
4: Hey, how y'all doing?
3: So one thing that we know about, how can I put this? Because this is, I like doing off the cuff. I like when it's kind of like flows and it's natural. Mm-hmm. But like today, since I have visiting family and everything, it's like, okay, how are we going to integrate Lanyap with family, donc Lanyap avec famille? And I was like, that something extra is always a cousin. Mm. In the middle of some bullshit, there's always a cousin. In some amazing thing, there's always a cousin. So for those of you that know Lanyap, we've actually done a few cousin episodes. So this is a very special cousin episode because this is my first cousin, Cousine Germaine. And who is here with us? Because usually when I do the cousin show, Danny, it's on the phone, it's by WhatsApp, it's on Messenger or something. But now,
4: it's live and direct.
3: Hey. But before we get into our conversation of how you doing, what you doing, not even why you doing it. But how you finding it out in the 31 being from the 2000? Because the zip code in...
4: 202.
3: Oh, yeah, the 202. That's right.
4: Or the 301.
3: No, we're going to do 202.
4: Okay, we're going to represent where I'm from.
3: Represent. So this is what we're going to do. We're going to start off with something. It's always a little surprise. So there's a little bit of USB key surprise for me. But it's always guest curated. So here we go.

0: So that was Family Affair from Chuck Brown. Can you tell us a little bit about Chuck Brown, Danny, or this particular song?
1: Well, Chuck Brown, he is the father of Go-Go. Being a DC native, if you think of Go-Go, you cannot talk about Go-Go without talking about Chuck Brown. Mm-hmm. Very influential. I chose the song Family Affair because that's what it is.
0: Hey!
1: It's a family affair.
0: Mm-hmm.
1: You know, bringing us together.
0: Yes.
1: Yeah,
0: and so you have So, being from D.C.,
1: mm-hmm.
0: Auntie being from Louisiana.
1: Baton Rouge.
0: What?
1: Zion City.
0: Zion City. I don't know if you noticed, but my mom was from Zion City, too.
1: I think I heard you say that before.
0: Yeah, mm-hmm. So, what was that like growing up in D.C., with your mom being from Louisiana and you being in D.C.? I mean, we've already had this kind of conversation because a lot of what this show is about is like people's experiences. And sometimes we experience a lot through music.
1: Yeah.
0: And we're going to come up to that, too.
1: Mm-hmm.
0: But just that the show is based on like Louisiana and then just kind of like a little foot into like American culture.
1: Yeah.
0: What has it been like for you to live in D.C.? Mom's from Louisiana, because we hear stories.
1: Yeah, yeah. For me, honestly, I don't know, as I shared before with Erica, I was raised in D.C. with my mother from Louisiana, Baton Rouge, and then coming to Baton Rouge at times, I always feel kind of like you never really fit in. Because,
0: yeah.
1: You know, because growing up in D.C., most people like, oh, your mom's from Louisiana, so I was automatically from Louisiana.
0: Mm-hmm.
1: And I was like, no, I was raised there. I went to school with you all.
0: And they're like, no, Danny.
1: You from Louisiana. Okay. But then when I went to Louisiana, there was a difference there because I'm a northerner.
0: Girl, Yankee.
1: Yeah, so, you know. So it's always of trying to find a balance and fitting in where you, you know, where you can and create your own, you know, uniqueness.
0: Mm-hmm.
1: You know, and you know, people gravitate to it, but sometimes when you're young, trying to find your footing in both environments,
0: yeah,
1: it could be challenging, and you could feel, for lack of better words, a black sheep in the situation.
0: Mm-hmm.
1: But ultimately, both have made me who I am because those principles that my mom had coming from Baton Rouge, humble beginnings, I think that was the foundation.
0: Right.
1: Of how my life has continued, well, where my life started and where it continues to evolve.
0: Mm-hmm.
1: So, yeah.
0: Mm-hmm.
1: Yeah.
0: Okay, so we're going to continue with a little bit of more music.
1: Yeah.
0: So, can you introduce this one to the people?
1: Yes, this is not recently, her name is Miranda Curtis, and the song is You've Been So Faithful, and I just love hearing it because and life obstacles, and even though we may not be worthy, God is always so faithful, and there's so many things to be grateful for, even when you don't think it and you don't see it. God is always working in the background for our greater good, and I know that to be true. So, you know, you've been so faithful.
0: Okay, here we go, Miranda Curtis.

0: Listeners, we are back. So that was a nice little block of music, Danny. So
1: yeah,
0: you explained Miranda Curtis. September was kind of understood. These are for our Virgos, yes. Right?
1: Happy birthday.
0: The Laundrell money ritual. What's that all about?
1: You know, it's about positivity. It's about a mindset.
0: Mm-hmm.
1: I believe that you attract what you think.
0: Mm-hmm.
1: So for me, worrying about something is praying for that the worst case scenario mm-hmm. to happen. Mm-hmm. So you want abundance, you put that mindset, you keep your mindset on abundance, and you right. attract those things. And mm-hmm. it takes work, because a lot of us, we are operating off of our subconscious, and a lot of times the subconscious is, you know, from childhood things you probably don't even know that you process and try to unpack. But as you get older, you know, you learn to release things, and releasing things allows you to relax, keep that nervous system relaxed,
0: keep it together,
1: and, you know, you try to have a positive mindset.
0: Mm-hmm.
1: Life is going to life regardless, so you're going to have to go through the ebbs and flows of life.
0: Mm-hmm.
1: But even in the midst of the ebb, you can flow and be thankful that you're going through that, because that's your preparation for the next season. Everything you go through is preparing you for something, everything. So a lot of times it's hard, but with Laundrell, I like him a lot because he is positive.
0: Mm-hmm.
1: It's positive rap,
0: okay.
1: You know, and it's about abundance, or having your mindset, being close to God,
0: mm-hmm.
1: you know, or whoever, you know,
0: mm-hmm.
1: You believe in. And that's what it's really about. As we get older, realizing keeping your nervous system regulated, that really is a thing.
0: mm-hmm.
1: It is really a thing, keeping the nervous system regulated. And at this good age of 50, because yes, we just turned
0: 50,
1: and you got to realize, you know, Eric and I had a conversation earlier, and it's about a lot of things you got to let go. You can't keep everything on you. Communicate it, but you got to let it go, because your body can only hold but so much of that energy. And if it stays stored, you don't know what manifests from that. So why not use the energy that you have and make it positive?
0: That's it. That's all.
1: Correct.
0: Hey. So, one of the reasons why, we've spoken about this too, is that, you know, with the work that I do as well outside of the radio,
1: mm-hmm.
0: Show as well, somatic work.
1: Yes.
0: Right. So what a lot of people don't realize, so this is the little lanyard, right?
1: Mm-hmm.
0: It's the importance of taking care of your vehicle.
1: Correct.
0: Right? Taking mm-hmm. care of your body and understanding how stress plays a part,
1: mm-hmm.
0: how even joy plays a part. Just activation.
1: Yes.
0: That's the word that they love to use
1: yes.
0: in somatic experiences, like activation.
1: I love it.
0: Now, activation could also be something that's happy. That's you're mm-hmm. activated.
1: Mm-hmm.
0: Or something that might not be so positive as well. That's also activation.
1: Yeah.
0: So being able to learn how to ebb and flow.
1: Yeah.
0: And speaking of ebb and flow, what we're not going to do today is stress.
1: We ain't stressing the day.
0: So we ain't stressing the day. And so this song is by
1: Dear Silas.
0: And where Dear Silas from? Where are you from? You know?
1: I don't know.
0: You didn't think about it.
1: California.
0: California.
1: I don't know.
0: Look, you didn't think about it.
1: I don't know.
0: Think
1: about
0: it.
1: I don't
0: know.
2: Hold up. Bounce. Yo.

0: right, so that was Mr. Isaac Hayes with Do Your Thing. Was that it?
1: Yes.
0: I don't think I had ever heard that version of Do Your Thing.
1: Never?
0: No. But maybe I'm also confused. It's your thing. I'll do what you want to do. Hey.
1: That's EU. Which is considered go-go as well.
0: Okay, so anyway.
1: Well,
0: so
1: that's Isley Brothers, but we also had a go-go version of it.
0: Mm-hmm. So I don't know why I got that confused, but anyway.
1: Yeah.
0: So did we mention before Why Do Your Thing? Or had you mentioned this particular song? Like why this song was important to you to be able to share with the peoples today?
1: Do Your Thing. Isaac Hayes, it reminds me of when I was younger in the house with my mom playing old school 45s and the violin records. And I don't know, I just have a thing for Isaac Hayes. I really, really, really like him. Mm-hmm. I love his music. I like his storytelling in his music. Mm-hmm. But Do Your mm-hmm. Thing for me, it's just, I guess, it's a part of my life. It's just do my thing. Just flow. Like I said earlier, the ebbs and flow. And Do Your Thing for me is the flow.
0: Okay.
1: You know, okay. You live into your stand,

0: with love, always trying to do good by people, but do your thing.
1: Do your thing. Mm-hmm. So, you know what was really interesting when you mentioned, like, Auntie Juanita and family?
0: Mm-hmm.
1: They're, and y'all don't take my idea, but if you take it, just give it, I just want 2%. Just like the Family Barbecue. I know they have Family Barbecue albums out there, right? I just want 2%. I don't need a lot. And it was so funny. So it's like, don't they know that?
0: Yeah.
1: So, like having barbecue albums for families, because that's one thing, that music does as well. It can transport us into time, like we were saying earlier, mm-hmm. and into these different moments where we remember family, we remember moments as well. So that is the magic of music as well.
0: Yeah.
1: Food as well.
0: Yeah, for sure. Especially if you remember the family recipes.
1: So before we get into like our next song, how has your stay been in Toulouse from the 202 to the 31?
0: It's been good. I arrived 2 days ago.
1: Mm-hmm.
0: So it's been good. I've, you know, we've been
1: the
0: to different places.
1: Pink City.
0: The Pink City, yes. I've been around.
1: Has nothing to do with strippers, by the way.
0: Mm-mm. It's been really nice. It's good to see life on this side.
1: Mm-hmm.
0: For me over here is easy. You know, I think in the city I'm so used to the hustle and bustle of life. Is that right? Yeah, hustle bustle of life.
1: Yeah, but you're on vacation. That's
0: I'm on vacation.
1: Yeah,
0: yeah.
1: That's the same. Because you saw what they're doing in that building today. They're hustling and bustling.
0: Hustling and bustling, yes. But for me, you know, everything is, I think in the U.S., mm-hmm. let me say it right. We work to live. Mm-hmm. Maybe here you live to work. No, I'm saying that right? You know what I'm saying?
1: Oh, so we don't live to work.
0: You work to... Anyway, don't scratch that. I might be getting it wrong, so scratch that, but you know what I mean. But
1: we ain't trying to work. We at work.
0: I see that you all relaxed. It's more relaxed over here.
1: Yeah.
0: I see people clearly going to work and coming home, but I also see people enjoying their lives. There's a lot of family time. Oh, I see people like on the, what was the, I don't want to say river, but the pond that we went to yesterday.
1: I thought it was a river.
0: It was a river.
1: It was a Garonne.
0: The Garonne. Yes, people were just sitting out there, and I'm like, it's a work night. Why are these people out here at 10 o'clock? At 10 o'clock, I'm wrapping my hair up and trying to lay in the bed, get ready for the next day.
1: On a Wednesday night.
0: On a Wednesday night, but they out there like it's clearly a holiday weekend, and it just goes to show it's a balance, right? And a lot of times, you know, we just go from point A to point B rushing to do things, but everything here just seems like an easy flow. Like people walking everywhere. Like I'm telling Erica, I said, Erica, how far are we gonna walk? Like we walk.
1: I was like, I can't give you the best answer. The answer I'm gonna give you ain't gonna be the right one.
0: For sure.
1: I ain't gonna tell you nothing.
0: Yeah. So I'm so used to hopping in my car, doing this. So just taking a slow pace, walking, enjoying the sights, enjoying the people. Trying to learn their language. They're trying to learn my language.
1: We're going to fool around and learn Vietnamese before.
0: We're going to learn Vietnamese, yes. So it's just like bridging it all together. So,
1: She'll tell you about that story when she get back to D.C. about the Vietnamese.
0: Yes.
1: That's another story for another day.
0: Yes.
1: So speaking of stories, we gonna continue. We're going to go with energy budget because we got time.
0: Yes.
1: We got time. And that's the thing is, we make time for what we want.
0: Yep. And most importantly, your energy is expensive.
1: It sure is.
0: Yeah.
1: $50,000, people. $50,000. That's re-entry fee. $50,000.

0: understanding. Can you tell these people a little bit about Energy Budget?
1: Who wrote the song?
2: Toni Jones.
1: Toni Jones.
2: I believe she's from Atlanta.
1: Oh, okay. So Atlanta.
2: ATLians.
0: Is our sister city.
2: Ooh.
0: Yeah.
2: Mm-hmm. Yeah.
0: Y'all can do your little history. Y'all can look that up.
2: Mm-hmm.
0: So yeah, so speaking of energy, mm-hmm. speaking of budget.
2: Yeah.
0: Is that something you want to share with the public in general?
2: Yeah. So I started a nonprofit. It's called Wild Flowers Bloom Foundation. And it was birthed out of experience. My mom and her, through her life, her illness, she eventually succumbed to that. And then even my own journey with breast cancer.
0: Mm-hmm.
2: I know what it is to be a caretaker, and I also know what it is to be the one being cared for.
0: Mm-hmm. Mm-hmm.
2: And I've seen the disparity in that, in navigating sickness and illness mm-hmm. on mm-hmm. both sides. I look at, for me, particularly with breast cancer, I always say, it's like a quilt. You ever see the quilts where they have the different patches?
1: Mm-hmm. Yeah.
2: It's commonality there, mm-hmm. but each patch is different. That mm-hmm. creates the whole
0: mm-hmm.
2: story.
0: Mm-hmm.
2: So I just think of people who have breast cancer in that way.
0: Mm-hmm.
2: And I want to be able to support and give services or recommend services to them.
0: Mm-hmm.
2: In particular, I would like to start by going to my local hospital mm-hmm. where I actually had my mastectomy.
1: Okay.
2: And I want to be able to go and get care packages,
0: mm-hmm.
2: eventually have volunteers, mm-hmm. Sit with people going through chemo and radiation,
0: mm-hmm.
2: which is what I did with my mother when mm-hmm. she was going through radiation and chemotherapy.
0: Right.
2: I'll go sit with her because a lot of times people don't have people that come who are there with them. And I know personally, with dealing with breast cancer, you have so many things that you are going through, you're thinking about, and just having someone else there, possibly who's been through it, or it just can mm-hmm. be there to support mm-hmm. you, mm-hmm. whether it's talking to you or, you know,
0: mm-hmm.
2: or just sitting there, be quiet. Sometimes just being quiet and sitting mm-hmm. is just as good as having conversations
0: mm-hmm.
2: with them.
0: Mm-hmm.
2: It's a startup, so it's still growing. But the biggest thing, and I say this most importantly, my cousin Erica, she has really, really, really influenced me. And it's very motivating to see her in all her different facets of life. She's multidimensional. But in speaking with her, I've been sitting on this idea for at least a year. And I remember her telling me, my birthday is in August. She's like, before your birthday and before you come here to France, you need to start getting things done. And I was like, you know what? And a lot of times for me, I'll say my ending message, but for me, a lot of times it's the fear, is it good enough? And it doesn't have to be. It's just about starting, and it will evolve into what it needs to be. It may not be perfect in the beginning, but you just have to start, and it's going to do what it's going to do regardless,
0: mm-hmm.
2: right? And I'm just so grateful, and I know that God has a God-sized assignment on my life,
0: mm-hmm.
2: and the things I've been through have not been in vain.
0: Mm-hmm.
2: So I know God is going to get his glory out of me, and I just continue to pray that God uses me how he fits, and I really want to have an impact with other breast cancer patients, survivors,
0: mm-hmm.
2: Caregivers, whatever it may be. I just want to be able to, you know, have my touch on it, you know. Put my hands on it, for sure.
1: So where can these people find you in these social media streets?
2: So currently we have an Instagram, Wildflowers Bloom Foundation.
0: Mm-hmm.
2: It is on Instagram. It hasn't fully launched, but the page is there. But
1: you got paperwork?
2: I actually have paperwork. Yeah, we got all, you know, we official in the government streets.
1: Right. Okay.
2: Yeah, so yes.
1: The handle is there.
2: The handle is definitely there. Wildflowers with the S, Bloom Foundation on Instagram.
1: There you go. That's it. That's all.
2: Yes.
1: All right. So
0: what's the lucky thing about the summertime is that we can go over a little bit. And so that's exactly what we're going to do. So Danny, can you introduce this last song for the show today?
2: This song is by Richard Smallwood, who mm-hmm. recently passed. The song is 12 Be Sweet. And for me, when I just hear this song, it just makes my soul so happy. Mm-hmm. You know, it kind of brings a little tear, but it's not sad. It's just the presence it's of the Lord. Sad, it's not sad, but it's like I feel the presence of the Lord, and it just makes me happy.
0: All right, so we're going to see what makes Miss Dani be happy.
2: Yeah.
0: All right, here we go. And dear listeners, we may or may not be here next week. but we're leaving you with Richard Small with Twill Be Sweet. Chers auditeurs, on vous laisse aujourd'hui avec Twill Be Sweet de Richard Small. Ça me fait penser à... It makes me think about the moment when I had the gospel show, right?
2: Yeah.
0: Goodbye. A bientôt. Thank you, Dani.
2: Thank you so much for having me.
3: And I stood on a hillside, and I saw men and women, boys and girls, holding each other's hands. And as they looked into each other's eyes, no one was afraid. And I said to the angel, "Where is this?" And the angel said, "This is the kingdom of God." And I said to the angel, "Who are these?" And the angel said, "These are they who have come out of great tribulation, who have washed their robes white in the blood of the Lamb." And I said to the angel, "What is this?" And the angel said,

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0: Thank you very, very much for waiting. 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
1: Thank you, thank you. Welcome to Miami Beach. I'd like to thank my managers for introducing me tonight.
2: 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Écoutez du rockabilly, du white rock.

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I thought I would have a little fun. The dealer hit 16 with a 5, just enough to make 21.

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He said, leave your long hair, you're on earth. 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He said, dig this cat, this time is really gonna say, son, why you going?